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A guy singing about his girlfriend, and he calls his angel. Of course, that's the sweet little angel. But let's think about a guy that loses his girl. Oh, it happens, believe me. And then he starts to sing, and you might hear something that sounds like this.

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She'd been running around with the boys. She said she was gonna leave me. Going to Peoria, Illinois.

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0: Coppelli! That's a bad one. I'm talking to you, boy. I'm playing.
1: Javeriana Estéreo sorprende.

Thank you so much, Chris Vitarello on the guitar, Dave Lamina on the Hammond B3 organ, Lauren Entress on the drums.

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Both dirty, both mean. Yes, and the dream was just the same. And I dream your dream for you, and now your dream is real.

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0: 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We're gonna be
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Hi, this is Maxine Sullivan. I'd like to pay a tribute today to the wonderful lyrics of Andy Razoff. First, we'd like to do a song he wrote in collaboration with the one and only Fats Waller.

0: esta hora, Javeriana Estéreo, Sin Fronteras.
1: Well, I rode a while for a mile or so down the road to the 18th Avenue. And the people I saw were the people I know, and they all came down to take a view. The path was dark and borderless down the road to the 18th Avenue. And it stung my tongue